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Engine ladder battalion 111, engine 113, 86 West Home Street, Ottervine Dorm, on a fire alarm. Engine ladder battalion 111, 86 West Home Street, Ottervine Dorm, on general fire alarm. Respond on fire ground 1, 2027.

0: Westville, Taiwan 11's on scene. Strobes and alarms going off. Flatterbine PD's here. Engine 111, I have the investigation. I'll have command.
1: Time 11 on scene. Strobes and alarms going off. OPD is there. Engine 111 will be investigating. Time 11 has command 23.
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Engine medic 112, rescue 111, Cooper Road, Stormcroft Avenue, on an auto accident. Engine and medic 112, rescue 111, Cooper Road and Stormcroft Avenue, on an auto accident. 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
1: Copy. Is this going to be a Columbus run then?
0: Seems like it, but again, I don't have any vehicle descriptions or anything from county, so not 100% it's the same.

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1: this is Engine 112. We're going to try and reach out to Columbus on their channel.
0: Copy. Also got their run card. It looks like they have an engine and medical team. One 12 copy. I'm on 9 extrication. I got nothing up there.
1: Okay, that's where we were going to reach out. I guess we'll just continue in. You guys just back down. Engine 112 will take it. You guys back down, both medic and rescue.
0: Here's one last question, Steve.

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0: 389 Windermere Drive, a black male wearing black zip-up jacket pants with a flashlight out by the caller's house on a solicitation.
1: Six to a copy. In row.
0: 2046.
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1: Six to a copy. Thank you. Good four.
0: 2047.

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0: 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I'll be code 4.
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Medic 111, 363 Braun Place, room 346, Westville Senior Living, on an ill person. Medic 111, 363 Braun Place, room 346, Westville Senior Living, on an ill person. Respond on Westville Dispatch 2134.

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0: 551. 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The apartment gate alarm has been going off for about 2 hours.
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0: 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I'll be in service using 38 cruiser. 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
0: Yeah, Cleveland and Old Coach with Ohio Custom Plate, Boy Adam, 92, John Zebra. It's going to be a red Jeep.
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For a subject having spasms, engine 111, Medic 111, 94 East Broadway Avenue. For a subject having spasms, respond on what's called dispatch timeout 2343.

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1: 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It's a white Honda Accord.

0: 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Well, I'm closer, I'll get it.
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0: Carol Straub here, 87-year-old female, apparently called her physician around 4:40 a.m. and didn't say why or what she needed. They just want to have us check on her. Last time she needed assistance getting up, but they have no information.
1: For your own text.

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0: 542. I'm in car 17 today, rifle 80, roll call. My computer is down right now.
1: You're up there.
0: Car 6 had a roll call.
1: You're up.
0: 566.
1: Go ahead.
0: In service, car 11, rifle launcher.
1: Here. 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Car 9, rifle, 7-2 with the shield.

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0: Five Night Jordan, you want to float it up? Can you copy animal complaint, please?
1: Six or seven, go ahead.
0: It's on county line between Cleveland and state. Caller said some weird animal is gnawing on a dead animal, and she thinks it will upset children if they see it. Could be a dog or a wolf.
1: Can I copy?

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1: Good.
0: Hey, 511's back here now if you want to come back.

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1: 651.

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1: Good.
0: Eastbound Polaris, caller saying, we've had numerous calls saying that there's glass in the roadway, traffic having to go around it. Looks like it might have fell off of a truck. Service has been advised, and we let them know that it's causing a hazard out there.
1: Copy.
0: 7-8.
2: Before he's going closer, I'll get that 10-6 call.
1: Six, six, that copy. 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

0: 542.
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0: Yeah, if you could let service know, there is a large amount of glass in the right through lane. That clears Northampton. I'll stand by and try to go in 5-4.
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Medic 112, Engine 112, 3460, Sagon Drive on a possible seizure. Timeout 802.

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Medic 112, Engine 112, 3460 Saigon Drive on a possible seizure. Timeout 802.

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0: Cleveland Lafayette, John David Lincoln 4670. John David Lincoln 4670. Thank you.
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1: 607.
0: Yes, Rocket Spring. King John Victor, 7286. King John Victor, 7286. Black Chevy truck.
1: Rocket Spring, 909.
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1: Good.
0: 202 Cooper Road. Car was struck overnight sometime. It's a blue Honda Civic. Caller should be with the vehicle, but if not, they're apartment 302.
1: Tell me.
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Engine 112 for 5756 Cairo Road on some smoke from an electrical outlet. Engine 112, 5756 Cairo Road on smoke near an outlet. Time out, 938.

0: Ambulance called off real. We're responding. Is this on fire ground or dispatch?
1: At 9:39.
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1: We can move to fire ground if you like.
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1: Thank
0: you. It's going to be in the parking lot of Meijer. Caller's 2018 Silver High-End Elantra was hit while it was parked. It's going to be on the fresh side of the building in a handicapped spot. 93,
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0: Be on Huber in front of the PD. It's going to be Ocean David, 88, Adam Tom. Ocean David, 88, Adam Tom. It's going to be a white Audi.
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0: John Zebra Lincoln, 9763. John Zebra Lincoln, 9763 on Alacha.
1: Hi, copy.
0: Is Loretta listed as the RO on that?
1: Affirm.

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1: 42.
0: Staten Park in the area, callers a passerby, says that there's a wide load tractor trailer trying to get through uptown.
1: Copy. That would make sense why traffic is backed up right here.
0: Yeah, firm. We've got it on camera now. The truck does seem to be at a standstill. Your incident number is 10719. 10719.
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0: 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It is going northbound. It looks like there might have been a little construction I couldn't get by. We'll keep you on it, and I'll keep you updated.
1: Copy, thanks.

0: And 42, it is past the Dairy Queen.
1: I copy. You can mark me code 4 and send me to pass the construction at the library, which is probably what's slowing it down.
0: Okay. 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
1: 안녕히 계세요.
0: From the WEC with King John Victor 8999. King John Victor 8999 on a gray Lincoln.
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2: I'll be 229 on the 56.
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0: 607, can you help a party in the lobby?
1: You can give that to me.
0: Dear Claire, there's a male party in the lobby. It says that he hit a vehicle at the Goodwill parking lot last week and he just received a phone call.
1: Okay, I'll be in route.
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0: 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He's saying that the daughter gets out at 11:50.
1: Copy.
0: 11:20.
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0: I just got a PS, no new info, but I'll be headed up to Robert Frost to meet with you.
1: Okay, can you give me a call while you're on your way?
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1: Thank you.
0: 774 Park Meadow, getting a report of a male that's peeking in the windows. He was getting in and out of a truck. He's going to be a male, white, about 5'10", older. Has mustache, white hair.
1: Hey, man, you're clear.
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3: 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I'm closer again.
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0: 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Your second one's going to be a male, black, dark gray Adidas sweatpants.
1: Traffic. 58, you can have me.
0: Copy.
1: Six, I'll be good for.
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0: manager, I see the added note. 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
1: We haven't gotten the phone call in here. Usually they do call, but they could be.

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1: Hi, Copy. 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I'm not sure which one. 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
0: Okay, I'm trying to get the call taker. 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I guess now there's four individuals near a black pickup truck.
1: Hey, from they're just standing there having a conversation.
0: Okay, and I guess somebody's coming to the side door for you.
1: Copy.
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1: I'm done with the 100 mic, so I can clear that for 2.

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1: 607.
0: 141 Sandstone Loop East. Caller would like to report that her son is ordering 1021 on her phone. She's got the records. The son is home now. He is a juvenile. Let me know if you want to take another car with you.
1: I can't be around all of us.
0: 1219.
1: Saddle them back, I don't want it.
0: 1219.

0: 569.
1: 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Let's just send one more in case it turns into an issue.

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0: 113 West Rock Road at Kroger Gas Station. Getting additional calls here. The white Lexus that was hit by a white pickup truck, the male with the truck is being belligerent. Supposed to be near the lot of the Bank of America.
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0: Yeah, I think we have the male that's in that truck on public service now. He's telling the call taker he was parked when he was hit.
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0: is responding on the 4th. That was the other party that's involved in the accident, and he was okay with the call taker on the phone.
1: Hey, man, you're clear.

engine 112, engine rescue 111, medic 111, on an injury auto accident on 270 westbound at mile marker 29. Engine 112, engine rescue 111, medic 111. On an injury auto accident at 270 westbound at mile marker 29. Timeout 1314.

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1: 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Looks like everyone's out for change of information. Rather than take it over there, but there.
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1: Good.
0: There's a report of a white Audi and a blue BMW racing. Caller says they do this daily when school gets out, and they're headed southbound right now.
1: I copy.
0: 1320.

Rescue 111, 112 units. That's the only thing we saw stop on the other side of Route 3, between 3 and 3. You're clear.

0: 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Two cars, can't see the damage. I'll be investigating. Here's everybody's out.
1: 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Two car accident. I'm going to be out investigating at 1324.

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Medic 113, engine 111, 200 South State Street at Harris House, room 216 on a possible injury from a fall. Medic 113, engine 111, 200 South State Street at Harris House, room 216 on possible injury from a fall. Correction, it's going to be 316. Time out, 1332.

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0: 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Medic 111, Engine 112, 700 East Street at Woods at Central College on injuries from the fall. Going to be on the back patio. Timeout 1339.
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Medic 111, engine 113, 700 East Street, on injuries from a fall. Medic 111, engine 113, 700 East Street, on injuries from a fall. Timeout 1340.

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1: Officer.
2: Hey, guys.
0: 171 Charing Cross Drive South. Caller's going to be a doctor, says it's the only office back there. Got a male patient saying that the patient is manic, hasn't been taking his meds. He's not typically irritable with the doctor, but he did storm out of the office, and he's yelling at his girlfriend in the parking lot. They're going to be in a dark gray hatchback. Still getting additional.
1: Fox, sorry.
2: Hey, man, I copy.
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1: Hey, 9 o'clock.
0: 12, she's coming.

0: 89 and 556, caller saying that they did leave, heading out towards Schrock. She's going to reach out to Pickerington PD, which is where the Mohawk lives, so that they can do a check on the well-being.
1: Hey, man, I got it.

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0: 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Apartment 108, on altered mental status. Medic 7, Engine 111, 350, County Line Road West, the land deeds at Freedom Trail. Apartment 108, on altered mental status. Respond on Westerville Fire Dispatch, timeout 1354.
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0: 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Medic 7 with ladder 111, 350 County Line Road West, Department 108 on ultra mental status. 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
1: We are far away from the first one, but we're really close to this one. We'll take it and move once close.
0: 1358.
1: One 12, Scott. Thanks, Nick.

0: 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Uh, 700 East Street, individuals looking for their keys. Any ideas on the whereabouts?
1: We have located, we'll bring it back. Are you guys at somewhere or is she staying there?
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0: Medic 441, Engine 112, 270, South Hempstead Road at McBay Elementary on an ill diabetic. Medic 441, Engine 112, 270, South Hempstead Road at McBay Elementary on an ill diabetic. Patient's going to be in the cafeteria. Respond on Westerville Fire Dispatch, timeout 1413.
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Medic 112, engine 111, 70 South Cleveland Avenue, ortho and neurological on a head injury from a sinkable episode. Westerville Dispatch 1503.

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1: 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Thank you. 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
0: 50 East Rock Road at Walmart. Male locked the keys in his car. It's going to be a gray Honda Pilot. He will be standing by his car straight out from the front doors. We put a event on the map where he's at.
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2: 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That's not that. It's gonna be Frank David George.
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2: 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They got a scam call.
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2: It's going to be a return PS. 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
1: 54. 599. You can put my cell phone specifics on it. 606 will be in my car.
0: I copy, 554, you're clear.
1: 54, copy, code 4.
0: 599-606. It's going to be a biracial male, 50 to 60 year old, with the afro, glasses, blue plaid, long sleeve shirt, red pants. Caller thinks he was just released from 690 and came there to get a ride. He's now currently sitting on a bench near the entrance of 690.

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1: 1720.
2: That's Frog Getter. Staten, how's it going?

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1: Go ahead.
0: If you could see the male in the lobby, he spoke with Otterbein PD and they advised him to speak with us in regards to a stolen Nintendo Switch.
1: 5410-4, possible 5, state and truck.
0: 1723.
2: I'm not involved. I'm going to need some cars for 5-2.
1: No, be not. 6050? 58, same.
0: I copy all traffic. You're clear.

0: 54.
1: It's going to be a 4, but I'll need a northbound State Street curb lane shutdown, westbound turn lane, Schrock at State shutdown.

0: before I've got the northbound curve lane shut down, if I can get eastbound state, divert to north and southbound only.
1: Six of two, I'm code two. I'll be out with 64. I'll block the Schrock.
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0: 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We spoke with Otterbein. They already did do a report.
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0: Negative.
1: $2.59, I'll take that. I'm already on the phone. 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

0: 602 copy of 10-6 in the area of Westerville Park, Central Avenue in South Knox.
1: 602.
0: In the area of Central Avenue in South Knox, caller advised there's 20 cars parked in the area and they are also too close to stop signs.
1: 602 copy. 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

0: 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She said she's still outside on the sidewalk, so if that is true, be on the lookout for that.
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medic run, medic 112, 700 East Street, rooms 216, Woods at Central College on an injured person. Medic 112, 700 East Street, apartment 216, Woods at Central College on an injured person. 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

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Medic 111 going for Columbus, 1500 Gemini Place, Costco on a seizure. 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Respond on 9 EMS 1, 1846.

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0: Medic runs Medic 113, Engine 111, okay. 350 North Cleveland Avenue, Community Center on injuries from a fall. Medic 113, Engine 111, 350 North Cleveland Avenue at the Community Center on injuries from a fall. Patient will be in a private room at the front entrance. Respond while spoke dispatch, 1857.
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Medic Run, Medic 111, Engine 112, 503 South State Street, Papa John's, on an injured person. Respond on Westfield Dispatch, timeout 1926.

0: 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We're on Otterbein's campus right now. Okay, you got us. Why'd you want us to go?
1: We got it.
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1: 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There's a 50 possibly touch.
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0: Cooper Road and West Rock Road, two female black teenagers yelling at people on the footbridge. They are walking middle of the road east.
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Medic Run, Medic and Engine 112, Battalion 111, Stone Ridge Court and Summary Road, PDR on scene, on a possible ill diabetic, blood sugar check. 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
0: 606.
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0: 605, I got 600.
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0: 600, do you take traffic?
1: Sixer, go ahead. First, say again, please.
0: Can you take traffic?
1: Affirm.
0: Just wanted to make sure you saw the possible 50.
1: Affirm, thank you. Not on your mark, nothing.
0: Five nine nine, can you repeat?
1: Sure, Mark, I'm seeing.
0: 1959.
1: 613, code 4 at Walmart, en route to the address.
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0: State and Heather down with Ohio, temporary Victor 379094.